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1: 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Welcome to your royal weekend overview. Listen, we ain't just floating into this weekend. We're stepping into it with a blueprint for success. But before we drop the data, we have a standard-setting business to handle. Today is Friday, June 12th, and we are celebrating another phenomenal queen. It is our ultimate favorite beauty entertainer, Tamika Nicole's birthday. She is our ultimate favorite beauty entertainer, and she has the brilliant mind who will flawlessly slay your brow and then turn around and tell you how to build your own aesthetic empire. Help me shout out a massive, royal, happy birthday to a phenomenal queen. Now let's check out our royal weekend overview. Here's the weekend breakdown. Saturday, we're turning up the heat. We're climbing to a blazing high-performance peak of a 95 degrees Fahrenheit with a smooth overnight floor of 75 degrees Fahrenheit. The sun makes its debut at 6:26 a.m. and holds it down until 8:48 p.m. Keep your eyes open because we are tracking a 34% chance of precipitation with 25% cloud cover, meaning some light rain is going to scroll through the city. Come on out to the community yard sale hosted by Cameron's Angels on Saturday, June 13th at 7 a.m. This will be at 1015 Milstead Avenue in Conyers, Georgia. 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As for Sunday, the thermal energy stays maxed out at 95 degrees Fahrenheit for your high and 75 degrees Fahrenheit for the low. Sunrise lands at 6:26 a.m. and the curtain drops at 8:49 p.m. But pack your patience, Atlanta, because the clouds are taking over at 94% cover, locking in a 100% certainty of moderate rain. If you're going to look at it this way, the sky is simply clearing out all of the pollution and watering your seed. For my entrepreneurs, movers, shakers, and history makers, executing across the metroplex. Watch the density. Sunday, the atmosphere gets dense. The humidity. We're looking at the data from the weekend, and we're launching an immediate crown defense protocol. With Sunday's 70 degree Fahrenheit dew point, kicking winds, and absolute certainty of rain, the edge control meter is officially flashing in the danger zone. This is a certified extra hold weekend for those edges, family. 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And as always, Atlanta, stay royal. 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
1: 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Listen, we ain't just floating into this weekend. We're stepping into it with a blueprint for success. But before we drop the data, we have a standard-setting business to handle. Today is Friday, June 12th, and we are celebrating another phenomenal queen. It is our ultimate favorite beauty entertainer, Tamika Nicole's birthday. She is our ultimate favorite beauty entertainer, and she has the brilliant mind who will flawlessly slay your brow and then turn around and tell you how to build your own aesthetic empire. Help me shout out a massive royal happy birthday to a phenomenal queen. Now let's check out our royal weekend overview. Here's the weekend breakdown. Saturday, we're turning up the heat. We're climbing to a blazing high performance peak of a 95 degrees Fahrenheit with a smooth overnight floor of 75 degrees Fahrenheit. The sun makes its debut at 6:26 a.m. and holds it down until 8:48 p.m. Keep your eyes open because we are tracking a 34% chance of precipitation with 25% cloud cover, meaning some light rain is going to scroll through the city. Come on out to the community yard sale hosted by Cameron's Angels on Saturday, June 13th at 7 a.m. This will be at 1015 Milstead Avenue in Conyers, Georgia. 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Come join us. As for Sunday, the thermal energy stays maxed out at 95 degrees Fahrenheit for your high and 75 degrees Fahrenheit for the low. Sunrise lands at 6:26 a.m. and the curtain drops at 8:49 p.m. But pack your patience, Atlanta, because the clouds are taking over at 94% cover, locking in a 100% certainty of moderate rain. You're going to look at it this way. The sky is simply clearing out all of the pollution and watering your seed. For my entrepreneurs, movers, shakers, and history makers, executing across the metroplex. Watch the density. Sunday, the atmosphere gets dense. The humidity. We're looking at the data from the weekend. We're launching an immediate crown defense protocol. With Sunday's 70 degree Fahrenheit dew point, kicking winds, and absolute certainty of rain, the edge control meter is officially flashing in the danger zone. This is a certified extra hold weekend for those edges, family. 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
1: 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Welcome to your royal weekend overview. Listen, we ain't just floating into this weekend. We're stepping into it with a blueprint for success. But before we drop the data, we have a standard-setting business

0: to handle. Today is Friday, June 12th, and we are celebrating another phenomenal queen. It is our ultimate favorite beauty entertainer, Tamika Nicole's birthday. She is our ultimate favorite beauty entertainer, and she has the brilliant mind who will flawlessly slay your brow and then turn around and tell you how to build your own aesthetic empire. Help me shout out a massive, royal, happy birthday to a phenomenal queen. Now let's check out our royal weekend overview. Here's the weekend breakdown. Saturday, we're turning up the heat. We're climbing to a blazing high performance peak of a 95 degrees Fahrenheit with a smooth overnight floor of 75 degrees Fahrenheit. The sun makes its debut at 6:26 a.m. and holds it down until 8:48 p.m. Keep your eyes open because we are tracking a 34% chance of precipitation with 25% cloud cover, meaning some light rain is going to scroll through the city. Come on out to the community yard sale hosted by Cameron's Angels on Saturday, June 13th at 7 a.m. This will be at 1015 Milstead Avenue in Conyers, Georgia. 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As for Sunday, the thermal energy stays maxed out at 95 degrees Fahrenheit for your high and 75 degrees Fahrenheit for the low. Sunrise lands at 6:26 a.m. and the curtain drops at 8:49 p.m. But pack your patience, Atlanta, because the clouds are taking over at 94% cover, locking in a 100% certainty of moderate rain. You're going to look at it this way. The sky is simply clearing out all of the pollution and watering your seed. For my entrepreneurs, movers, shakers, and history makers, executing across the metroplex. Watch the density. Sunday, the atmosphere gets dense. The humidity. We're looking at the data from the weekend. We're launching an immediate crown defense protocol. With Sunday's 70 degree Fahrenheit dew point, kicking winds, and absolute certainty of rain, the edge control meter is officially flashing in the danger zone. This is a certified extra hold weekend for those edges, family. 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

Friday night, Twitch came by my crib. 4-4 hung by his rib, huffing with his eyes all big. What he told me just made me sick. Told me Fluke got hit with two to his back and one to his hip. But see, I can tell he was about to flip. I'm like, Twizzy, hold on. Go back to the car. Let me go and put my

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But even when you get up in the morning, you feel the Spirit of God there. You know why? God says, I want to take the limits off the church because I want to get my people in everything that's going on out there. I want them in the music industry. I want them in the entertainment industry. I want them in politics. I want them in science. I want them in the educational system. I want them everywhere. Walk

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1: No time. I ain't got time to play.
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0: Yeah. No time.
1: I ain't got time to play.
2: What up, brother Dre? 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
3: Yeah. I ain't got no time to play.
4: Play, play, play, play.
3: Jesus is a way.
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3: For you in a grave.
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4: 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We're stepping into it with a blueprint for success. But before we drop the data, we have a standard-setting business to handle. Today is Friday, June 12th, and we are celebrating another phenomenal queen. It is our ultimate favorite beauty entertainer, Tamika Nicole's birthday. She is our ultimate favorite beauty entertainer, and she has the brilliant mind who will flawlessly slay your brow and then turn around and tell you how to build your own aesthetic empire. Help me shout out a massive, royal, happy birthday to a phenomenal queen. Now let's check out our royal weekend overview. Here's the weekend breakdown. Saturday, we're turning up the heat. We're climbing to a blazing high-performance peak of a 95 degrees Fahrenheit with a smooth overnight floor of 75 degrees Fahrenheit. The sun makes its debut at 6:26 a.m. and holds it down until 8:48 p.m. Keep your eyes open because we are tracking a 34% chance of precipitation with 25% cloud cover, meaning some light rain is going to scroll through the city. Come on out to the community yard sale hosted by Cameron's Angels on Saturday, June 13th at 7 a.m. This will be at 1015 Milstead Avenue in Conyers, Georgia. 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Come join us. As for Sunday, the thermal energy stays maxed out at 95 degrees Fahrenheit for your high and 75 degrees Fahrenheit for the low. Sunrise lands at 6:26 a.m. and the curtain drops at 8:49 p.m. But pack your patience, Atlanta, because the clouds are taking over at 94% cover, locking in a 100% certainty of moderate rain. If you're going to look at it this way, the sky is simply clearing out all of the pollution and watering your seed. For my entrepreneurs, movers, shakers, and history makers, executing across the Metroplex. Watch the density. Sunday, the atmosphere gets dense. The humidity. We're looking at the data from the weekend, and we're launching an immediate crown defense protocol. With Sunday's 70 degree Fahrenheit dew point, kicking winds, and absolute certainty of rain, the edge control meter is officially flashing in the danger zone. This is a certified extra hold weekend for those edges, family. 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
1: This is Corey Hambrick with your weekly pour. Have you ever noticed how easy it is to become discouraged when things don't happen as quickly as you expected? You prayed, you prepared, and you put in the work, but the breakthrough still seems delayed. We live in a culture that celebrates instant results. We want overnight success, same day delivery, and immediate answers, but God often works through a process. The truth is, a delay is not always a denial. Sometimes God is developing your character while you're waiting on the opportunity. Sometimes he's rebuilding your capacity before he releases the blessing. Sometimes he's preparing what's ahead while preparing you for what's ahead. The Bible says in Galatians 6:9, let us not be weary in well-doing, for in due season we shall reap if we faint not. Notice the promise is not if you reap. The promise is you shall reap, but it comes in due season. So don't quit because it's taken longer than you expected. Don't abandon the dream because progress seems slow. Don't confuse God's timing with God's absence. Every seed has a season, every promise has a process, and every purpose has a preparation period. So stay faithful, stay focused, stay planted, because what God promised is still on the way. And let me leave this with you. The greatest mistake is quitting when you're closer than you think. If you want to receive this declaration in text, I want you to text POUR, P-O-U-R, to 55498. 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Remember, delayed is not denied. God is still working even while you're waiting.
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4: 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It's going to be a beautiful night. Break out the champagne. Everybody get a glass. Let's start it off sexy. What do you say?

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1: 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Welcome to your royal weekend overview. Listen, we ain't just floating into this weekend. We're stepping into it with a blueprint for success. But before we drop the data, we have a standard-setting business to handle. Today is Friday, June 12th, and we are celebrating another phenomenal queen. It is our ultimate favorite beauty entertainer, Tamika Nicole's birthday. She is our ultimate favorite beauty entertainer, and she has the brilliant mind who will flawlessly slay your brow and then turn around and tell you how to build your own aesthetic empire. Help me shout out a massive, royal, happy birthday to a phenomenal queen. Now let's check out our royal weekend overview. Here's the weekend breakdown. Saturday, we're turning up the heat. We're climbing to a blazing high-performance peak of a 95 degrees Fahrenheit with a smooth overnight floor of 75 degrees Fahrenheit. The sun makes its debut at 6:26 a.m., holds it down until 8:48 p.m. Keep your eyes open because we are tracking a 34% chance of precipitation with 25% cloud cover, meaning some light rain is going to scroll through the city. Come on out to the community yard sale hosted by Cameron's Angels on Saturday, June 13th at 7 a.m. This will be at 1015 Milstead Avenue in Conyers, Georgia. 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Come join us. As for Sunday, the thermal energy stays maxed out at 95 degrees Fahrenheit for your high and 75 degrees Fahrenheit for the low. Sunrise lands at 6:26 a.m. and the curtain drops at 8:49 p.m. But pack your patience, Atlanta, because the clouds are taking over at 94% cover, locking in a 100% certainty of moderate rain. You're going to look at it this way. The sky is simply clearing out all of the pollution and watering your seed. For my entrepreneurs, movers, shakers, and history makers, executing across the metroplex. Watch the density. Sunday, the atmosphere gets dense. The humidity. We're looking at the data from the weekend. We're launching an immediate crown defense protocol. With Sunday's 70 degree Fahrenheit dew point, kicking winds, and absolute certainty of rain, the edge control meter is officially flashing in the danger zone. This is a certified extra hold weekend for those edges, family. 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And as always, Atlanta, stay royal. For current weather updates, visit 105theking.com.
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1: 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Welcome to your royal weekend overview. Listen, we ain't just floating into this weekend. We're stepping into it with a blueprint for success. But before we drop the data, we have a standard-setting business to handle. Today is Friday, June 12th, and we are celebrating another phenomenal queen. It is our ultimate favorite beauty entertainer, Tamika Nicole's birthday. She is our ultimate favorite beauty entertainer, and she has the brilliant mind who will flawlessly slay your brow and then turn around and tell you how to build your own aesthetic empire. Help me shout out a massive, royal, happy birthday to a phenomenal queen. Now let's check out our royal weekend overview. Here's the weekend breakdown. Saturday, we're turning up the heat. We're climbing to a blazing high-performance peak of a 95 degrees Fahrenheit with a smooth overnight floor of 75 degrees Fahrenheit. The sun makes its debut at 6:26 a.m. and holds it down until 8:48 p.m. Keep your eyes open because we are tracking a 34% chance of precipitation with 25% cloud cover, meaning some light rain is going to scroll through the city. Come on out to the community yard sale hosted by Cameron's Angels on Saturday, June 13th at 7 a.m. This will be at 1015 Milstead Avenue in Conyers, Georgia. 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As for Sunday, the thermal energy stays maxed out at 95 degrees Fahrenheit for your high and 75 degrees Fahrenheit for the low. Sunrise lands at 6:26 a.m. and the curtain drops at 8:49 p.m. But pack your patience, Atlanta, because the clouds are taking over at 94% cover, locking in a 100% certainty of moderate rain. You're going to look at it this way. The sky is simply clearing out all of the pollution and watering your seeds. For my entrepreneurs, movers, shakers, and history makers, executing across the metroplex. Watch the density. Sunday, the atmosphere gets dense. The humidity. We're looking at the data from the weekend. We're launching an immediate crown defense protocol. With Sunday's 70 degree Fahrenheit dew point, kicking winds, and absolute certainty of rain, the edge control meter is officially flashing in the danger zone. This is a certified extra hold weekend for those edges, family. 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
1: This is Corey Hambrick with your weekly pour. Have you ever noticed how easy it is to become discouraged when things don't happen as quickly as you expected? You prayed, you prepared, and you put in the work, but the breakthrough still seems delayed. We live in a culture that celebrates instant results. We want overnight success, same day delivery, and immediate answers, but God often works through a process. The truth is, a delay is not always a denial. Sometimes God is developing your character while you're waiting on the opportunity. Sometimes he's rebuilding your capacity before he releases the blessing. Sometimes he's preparing what's ahead while preparing you for what's ahead. The Bible says in Galatians 6:9, let us not be weary in well-doing, for in due season we shall reap if we faint not. Notice the promise is not if you reap. The promise is you shall reap, but it comes in due season. So don't quit because it's taken longer than you expected. Don't abandon the dream because progress seems slow. Don't confuse God's timing with God's absence. Every seed has a season, every promise has a process, and every purpose has a preparation period. So stay faithful, stay focused, stay planted, because what God promised is still on the way. And let me leave this with you. The greatest mistake is quitting when you're closer than you think. If you want to receive this declaration in text, I want you to text POUR, P-O-U-R, to 55498. This is Corey Hambrick with the Life Church Christian Center in Conyers, Georgia. 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Remember, delayed is not denied. God is still working even while you're waiting.
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1: 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Welcome to your royal weekend overview. Listen, we ain't just floating into this weekend. We're stepping into it with a blueprint for success. But before we drop the data, we have a standard-setting business to handle. Today is Friday, June 12th, and we are celebrating another phenomenal queen. It is our ultimate favorite beauty entertainer, Tamika Nicole's birthday. She is our ultimate favorite beauty entertainer, and she has the brilliant mind who will flawlessly slay your brow and then turn around and tell you how to build your own aesthetic empire. Help me shout out a massive, royal, happy birthday to a phenomenal queen. Now let's check out our royal weekend overview. Here's the weekend breakdown. Saturday, we're turning up the heat. We're climbing to a blazing high-performance peak of a 95 degrees Fahrenheit with a smooth overnight floor of 75 degrees Fahrenheit. The sun makes its debut at 6:26 a.m. and holds it down until 8:48 p.m. Keep your eyes open because we are tracking a 34% chance of precipitation with 25% cloud cover, meaning some light rain is going to scroll through the city. Come on out to the community yard sale hosted by Cameron's Angels on Saturday, June 13th at 7 a.m. This will be at 1015 Milstead Avenue in Conyers, Georgia. 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Come join us. As for Sunday, the thermal energy stays maxed out at 95 degrees Fahrenheit for your high and 75 degrees Fahrenheit for the low. Sunrise lands at 6:26 a.m. and the curtain drops at 8:49 p.m. But pack your patience, Atlanta, because the clouds are taking over at 94% cover, locking in a 100% certainty of moderate rain. You're going to look at it this way. The sky is simply clearing out all of the pollution and watering your seeds. For my entrepreneurs, movers, shakers, and history makers, executing across the metroplex. Watch the density. Sunday, the atmosphere gets dense. The humidity. We're looking at the data from the weekend, and we're launching an immediate crown defense protocol. With Sunday's 70 degree Fahrenheit dew point, kicking winds, and absolute certainty of rain, the edge control meter is officially flashing in the danger zone. This is a certified extra hold weekend for those edges, family. 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
1: 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Listen, we ain't just floating into this weekend. We're stepping into it with a blueprint for success. But before we drop the data, we have a standard-setting business to handle. Today is Friday, June 12th, and we are celebrating another phenomenal queen. It is our ultimate favorite beauty entertainer, Tamika Nicole's birthday. She is our ultimate favorite beauty entertainer, and she has the brilliant mind who will flawlessly slay your brow and then turn around and tell you how to build your own aesthetic empire. Help me shout out a massive royal happy birthday to a phenomenal queen. Now let's check out our royal weekend overview. Here's the weekend breakdown. Saturday, we're turning up the heat. We're climbing to a blazing high-performance peak of a 95 degrees Fahrenheit with a smooth overnight floor of 75 degrees Fahrenheit. The sun makes its debut at 6:26 a.m. and holds it down until 8:48 p.m. Keep your eyes open because we are tracking a 34% chance of precipitation with 25% cloud cover, meaning some light rain is going to scroll through the city. Come on out to the community yard sale hosted by Cameron's Angels on Saturday, June 13th at 7 a.m. This will be at 1015 Milstead Avenue in Conyers, Georgia. 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Come join us. As for Sunday, the thermal energy stays maxed out at 95 degrees Fahrenheit for your high and 75 degrees Fahrenheit for the low. Sunrise lands at 6:26 a.m. and the curtain drops at 8:49 p.m. But pack your patience, Atlanta, because the clouds are taking over at 94% cover, locking in a 100% certainty of moderate rain. You're going to look at it this way. The sky is simply clearing out all of the pollution and watering your seed. For my entrepreneurs, movers, shakers, and history makers executing across the Metroplex, watch the density. Sunday, the atmosphere gets dense. The humidity. We're looking at the data from the weekend. We're launching an immediate crown defense protocol. With Sunday's 70 degree Fahrenheit dew point, kicking winds, and absolute certainty of rain, the edge control meter is officially flashing in the danger zone. This is a certified extra hold weekend for those edges, family. Don't let the humidity compromise your premium presentation. Keep those flawless, fabulous, high fashion head wraps within reach, so you can pivot effortlessly. 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Until next time, I'm your girl Angel the Queen on 105.5 The King FM, AM 1430 and AM 1010. 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
3: 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Listen, we ain't just floating into this weekend. We're stepping into it with a blueprint for success. But before we drop the data, we have a standard-setting business to handle. Today is Friday, June 12th, and we are celebrating another phenomenal queen. It is our ultimate favorite beauty entertainer, Tamika Nicole's birthday. She is our ultimate favorite beauty entertainer, and she has the brilliant mind who will flawlessly slay your brow and then turn around and tell you how to build your own aesthetic empire. Help me shout out a massive, royal, happy birthday to a phenomenal queen. Now let's check out our royal weekend overview. Here's the weekend breakdown. Saturday, we're turning up the heat. We're climbing to a blazing high-performance peak of a 95 degrees Fahrenheit with a smooth overnight floor of 75 degrees Fahrenheit. The sun makes its debut at 6:26 a.m. and holds it down until 8:48 p.m. Keep your eyes open because we are tracking a 34% chance of precipitation with 25% cloud cover, meaning some light rain is going to scroll through the city. Come on out to the community yard sale hosted by Cameron's Angels on Saturday, June 13th at 7 a.m. This will be at 1015 Milstead Avenue in Conyers, Georgia. 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Come join us. As for Sunday, the thermal energy stays maxed out at 95 degrees Fahrenheit for your high and 75 degrees Fahrenheit for the low. Sunrise lands at 6:26 a.m. and the curtain drops at 8:49 p.m. But pack your patience, Atlanta, because the clouds are taking over at 94% cover, locking in a 100% certainty of moderate rain. You're going to look at it this way. The sky is simply clearing out all of the pollution and watering your seed. For my entrepreneurs, movers, shakers, and history makers executing across the metroplex, watch the density. Sunday, the atmosphere gets dense. The humidity. We're looking at the data from the weekend, and we're launching an immediate crown defense protocol. With Sunday's 70 degree Fahrenheit dew point, kicking winds, and absolute certainty of rain, the edge control meter is officially flashing in the danger zone. This is a certified extra hold weekend for those edges, family. Don't let the humidity compromise your premium presentation. 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And as always, Atlanta, stay royal. 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
1: This is Corey Hambrick with your weekly pour. Have you ever noticed how easy it is to become discouraged when things don't happen as quickly as you expected? You prayed, you prepared, and you put in the work, but the breakthrough still seems delayed. We live in a culture that celebrates instant results. We want overnight success, same day delivery, and immediate answers, but God often works through a process. The truth is, a delay is not always a denial. Sometimes God is developing your character while you're waiting on the opportunity. Sometimes he's rebuilding your capacity before he releases the blessing. Sometimes he's preparing what's ahead while preparing you for what's ahead. The Bible says in Galatians 6 and 9, let us not be weary in well-doing, for in due season we shall reap if we faint not. Notice the promise is not if you reap. The promise is you shall reap, but it comes in due season. So don't quit because it's taken longer than you expected. Don't abandon the dream because progress seems slow. Don't confuse God's timing with God's absence. Every seed has a season, every promise has a process, and every purpose has a preparation period. So stay faithful, stay focused, stay planted, because what God promised is still on the way. And let me leave this with you. The greatest mistake is quitting when you're closer than you think. If you want to receive this declaration in text, I want you to text POUR, P-O-U-R, to 55498. This is Corey Hambrick with the Life Church Christian Center in Conyers, Georgia. And for more faith and inspiration, visit thelifechurchcc.com or follow at CK Hambrick on all social media platforms. Remember, delayed is not denied. God is still working even while you're waiting.
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1: 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Welcome to your royal weekend overview. Listen, we ain't just floating into this weekend. We're stepping into it with a blueprint for success. But before we drop the data, we have a standard-setting business to handle. Today is Friday, June 12th, and we are celebrating another phenomenal queen. It is our ultimate favorite beauty entertainer, Tamika Nicole's birthday. She is our ultimate favorite beauty entertainer, and she has the brilliant mind who will flawlessly slay your brow and then turn around and tell you how to build your own aesthetic empire. Help me shout out a massive, royal, happy birthday to a phenomenal queen. Now let's check out our royal weekend overview. Here's the weekend breakdown. Saturday, we're turning up the heat. We're climbing to a blazing high-performance peak of a 95 degrees Fahrenheit with a smooth overnight floor of 75 degrees Fahrenheit. The sun makes its debut at 6:26 a.m. and holds it down until 8:48 p.m. Keep your eyes open because we are tracking a 34% chance of precipitation with 25% cloud cover, meaning some light rain is going to scroll through the city. Come on out to the community yard sale hosted by Cameron's Angels on Saturday, June 13th at 7 a.m. This will be at 1015 Milstead Avenue in Conyers, Georgia. 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As for Sunday, the thermal energy stays maxed out at 95 degrees Fahrenheit for your high and 75 degrees Fahrenheit for the low. Sunrise lands at 6:26 a.m. and the curtain drops at 8:49 p.m. But pack your patience, Atlanta, because the clouds are taking over at 94% cover, locking in a 100% certainty of moderate rain. If you're going to look at it this way, the sky is simply clearing out all of the pollution and watering your seed. For my entrepreneurs, movers, shakers, and history makers, executing across the metroplex. Watch the density. Sunday, the atmosphere gets dense. The humidity. We're looking at the data from the weekend, and we're launching an immediate crown defense protocol. With Sunday's 70 degree Fahrenheit dew point, kicking winds, and absolute certainty of rain, the edge control meter is officially flashing in the danger zone. This is a certified extra hold weekend for those edges, family. 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
1: This is Corey Hambrick with your weekly pour. Have you ever noticed how easy it is to become discouraged when things don't happen as quickly as you expected? You prayed, you prepared, and you put in the work, but the breakthrough still seems delayed. We live in a culture that celebrates instant results. We want overnight success, same-day delivery, and immediate answers, but God often works through a process. The truth is, a delay is not always a denial. Sometimes God is developing your character while you're waiting on the opportunity. Sometimes He's rebuilding your capacity before He releases the blessing. Sometimes He's preparing what's ahead while preparing you for what's ahead. The Bible says in Galatians 6 and 9, let us not be weary in well-doing, for in due season we shall reap if we faint not. Notice the promise is not if you reap. The promise is you shall reap, but it comes in due season. So don't quit because it's taken longer than you expected. Don't abandon the dream because progress seems slow. Don't confuse God's timing with God's absence. Every seed has a season, every promise has a process, and every purpose has a preparation period. So stay faithful, stay focused, stay planted, because what God promised is still on the way. And let me leave this with you. The greatest mistake is quitting when you're closer than you think. If you want to receive this declaration in text, I want you to text POUR, P-O-U-R, to 55498. 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Hambrick on all social media platforms. Remember, delayed is not denied. God is still working, even while you're waiting.
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6: 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Yeah.

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1: 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Listen, we ain't just floating into this weekend. We're stepping into it with a blueprint for success. Here's the weekend breakdown. Saturday, we're turning up the heat. We're climbing to a blazing high performance peak of a 95 degrees Fahrenheit with a smooth overnight floor of 75 degrees Fahrenheit. The sun makes its debut at 6:26 a.m. and holds it down until 8:48 p.m. Keep your eyes open because we are tracking a 34% chance of precipitation with 25% cloud cover, meaning some light rain is going to scroll through the city. Come on out to the community yard sale hosted by Cameron's Angels on Saturday, June 13th at 7 a.m. This will be at 1015 Milstead Avenue in Conyers, Georgia. 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As for Sunday, the thermal energy stays maxed out at 95 degrees Fahrenheit for your high and 75 degrees Fahrenheit for the low. Sunrise lands at 6:26 a.m. and the curtain drops at 8:49 p.m. But pack your patience, Atlanta, because the clouds are taking over at 94% cover, locking in a 100% certainty of moderate rain. If you're going to look at it this way, the sky is simply clearing out all of the pollution and watering your seed. For my entrepreneurs, movers, shakers, and history makers executing across the Metroplex. Watch the density. Sunday, the atmosphere gets dense. The humidity. We're looking at the data from the weekend. We're launching an immediate crown defense protocol. With Sunday's 70 degree Fahrenheit dew point, kicking winds, and absolute certainty of rain, the edge control meter is officially flashing in the danger zone. This is a certified extra hold weekend for those edges, family. 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